But oh, what do you do to me? I'm like an ocean wave that's bumped on the shore. I feel so absolutely stumped.

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2: Now that

Tierney Sutton on Martini in the Morning from her album Spring. She did with the fabulous pianist Tamir Handelman. They're doing a whole tour thing right now. Spring will be a little late. She was sitting with Miriam and I at the Mother Miriam and I at the 20th anniversary show, and she was telling me that she and Tamir are actually going to do all four seasons. So that's just the beginning of it. Spring will be a little late this year. Tierney Sutton on Martini in the Morning. Sinatra Ticks, a little late, we'll get there. The most Sinatra allowed by law coming up next on martiniinthemorning.com.

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2: Dear gentlefolk of Newport, or maybe I should say hats and cats, I want you to lend an ear because, I want you to hear some really shimmering sharps and flats. For these cozy virtuosi, just about the greatest in the trade, are fixing to show you now precisely how, or approximately, jazz music is made. Well, you take some skins, jazz begins. And you take a bass. Man, now we're getting someplace. 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

0: Duchess for France.
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0: Yes, believe it or not.
1: I do believe, I do indeed.
0: The Frenchmen all prefer what they call leges high.
1: Formidable. Take a plane.
0: Oh, Baba do Zat.
1: Go to Siam.
0: Baba.
1: In Bangkok today, round the clock. 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
1: Blue moon, you saw me standing alone.
0: Or today.
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ain't a thing I can do. My wife and my kids all down with the flu. And I was just thinking about calling on you, 'cause I'm busting myself. Well, that's what he told

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1: That's why the lady. 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

face, diamonds and lace. 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
1: It was just one of those things, just one of those crazy flings.

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Carly Simon, Bobby Darin, and more coming up. 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

Brian Sher with Joe Williams on Martini in the Morning. Do I love you? Deed, I do. Harry Connick Jr., George is at Rosemary, and more on the way.

Michael Feinstein and Amy Grant from Michael's Gershwin Country album. Of course, Michael Feinstein closed the show at our 20th anniversary show just over a week ago, and he was absolutely fabulous. And maybe we will do another show in the future. It was a lot of fun, actually, as it turns out. Frank Sinatra coming up next. 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
1: Sometimes I go to Coney Island.
0: Oh, the beach is divine.
1: And I love the Yankees.
0: Cheetah's just fine.

Started out as a bluegrass singer, now she sings all kinds of stuff. What a wonderful voice. Alison Krauss, Irving Berlin's What'll I Do on Martini in the Morning. Chet Baker up next.

Mr. Tyrell and Cole Porter's You'd Be So Nice to Go Home To. 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

0: 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How long did you have that bug that you got at the show last Monday?
1: I think I had it for 5 days.
0: Yeah, it's been...
1: Why, you haven't?
0: Yeah, I sort of feel sick Saturday. So Saturday, Sunday, Monday, Tuesday, Wednesday.
1: Okay, but let me tell you something. Feeling sick is nothing. Dying is something. So you don't have it that bad. Because you sound great. You're working around. No problem. You're lucky.
0: I'm taking a lot of naps. I told Karen.
1: Yeah, well, that helps.
0: Whatever it was, it definitely kicked my butt for a couple of days. And a number of people got it. Stu Taylor from flew over from France. He got it. Heather.
1: He got it too.
0: Yeah, Heather Buonaconti got it in Massachusetts. And
1: I wonder who the culprit is that spread that around.
0: Yeah. Although I'm one to talk, the little bout I had with pneumonia back in February, I walked out of the hospital against doctor's orders. They hadn't told me I had pneumonia until I was told when I was leaving. Mm-hmm. And anyway, I went with a lot of help from the nurse, and the ICU nurse. I got to Al the engineer's car, and... by the time I got back to Al's house, I was feeling better. Jumped in the shower, got dressed, and then Al picked you up. We all went to the Steve Tyrell show at Kathleen Jazz Club. So I went sick. I don't think I was contagious, although Al ended up getting what I had. I had a bacterial pneumonia.
1: He had a terrible time because I had to sit with him in the emergency room all night long and listen to him moan.
0: Yeah,
1: and he moaned and moaned.
0: I had I was in the ER that night, the night that I finally went in. I was in the ER for like 8 hours. They were trying to stabilize my heartbeat. My heart gets all I get AFib anyway, occasionally. Not I've had it like I don't know 12-13 times in my life. But anyway, the reason they sent me to the hospital is that my heartbeat, whatever the pneumonia was, it got my heart all out of whack. It was out of rhythm and blah, blah, blah. It took 8 hours in that weird hospital. Anyway, so I can't be too hard on whoever it was that went to the show at Canley Jazz Club sick and got us all sick, but because I guess I've been guilty of it before, but myself, I don't know. And I still have it. And it's funny because the last couple times that I got sick, our granddaughters, Charlotte and Lola and their brother, Cooper, they know that the last few times they stayed with us, I got sick every time. And so this time I had the cold, and Charlotte said, "Did we get you sick again, Pop-Pop?" And I said, "No."
1: Pop-Pop's such a baby.
0: What?
1: Pop-Pop's a baby.
0: Well, all men, aren't we supposed to be?
1: No. You're supposed to be the strong one.
0: Oh, yeah.
1: But you just go on and on and on about your sickness.
0: Elton John, Lou Rawls, Frank Sinatra, K.D. Lang, Ella Fitzgerald, a whole lot more on the way. Michael Newton, good morning from Savannah. I haven't heard from those guys in a month of Sundays. Michael, let's see what the weather's like in Savannah. Mostly cloudy, 71 degrees right now. More clouds than sun today, high 82. Cloudy night, low down to 71. Tomorrow, cloudy and a high of 76. Michael Lutzen, thank you for checking in from Savannah, Georgia. Joe Benavlin checks in from Beaumont, California. Joe pointed out that the whiplash weather, as we call it, twice a year when the seasons are changing, when it's changing from winter into spring toward summer, and then when it's changing from fall into winter, you get this up and down stuff. You know, like one day it'll be hot, and the next day it'll be cold, the next day it'll be windy. You know what I mean?
1: Sure.
0: You know what I mean. Joe Benevolent said that it looks like whiplash weather is going to hit this weekend. We're looking forward to that. Clear skies in Beaumont, California, 69 degrees right now. Sunny and hot to 95 today. Clear down to 62, mostly sunny and hot with a high around 90 tomorrow in Beaumont, California, here in beautiful Boise, Idaho. Friend of Al's, a guy named John Sizemore. John worked for NBC for a long time. His son, you've talked to his son on Zoom before. Matt, the son, was working at the NBC TV affiliate. ABC. He's working at the ABC affiliate in Boise. And he did a story on Martini in the Morning. Remember that?
1: Yes, I do.
0: And anyway, John, his dad, his wife passed away recently. And, he decided to start over, and he and his...
1: He got married again?
0: No, he moved to Boise.
1: Oh.
0: They moved to Idaho last night.
1: Oh, maybe he'll meet a little Tootsie in Boise.
0: Well, I don't think that's what he's looking for, but okay.
1: Oh, well, you're not looking, you know what happens.
0: He could have met a Tootsie in Southern California.
1: I don't think so.
0: You're not a little Tootsie?
1: No.
0: Okay, be that way. Here in Boise, Idaho, right now, clear skies, 45 degrees. Sunny, 86 the high today. Clear tonight, down to 55. Sunny tomorrow with a high of 85. 7 a.m. the West, setting a new standard for your radio. It's Martini in the Morning. Elton John, I'm next.

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0: Dean Martin, little old wine drinker, me, 736 in the West. Oops, I haven't pushed the buttons. There and there. Yeah. And by the way, we had a request this morning from, we were talking about Stu Taylor earlier. He got the 20th anniversary party bug, but he is home in France. What?
1: He got it too?
0: Yeah, he got it too. But he's home in France. He said, need a little Dino today, reviewing the wine cellar and planning which wineries to visit at the Vins Terroir.
1: You're killing that language, Brad.
0: At the Vins Terroir show coming up in Arras later this month. 100 plus small wineries from all over France have tastings and retail sales. Need to keep it down to under 50 visits this year. A lot of visits to wine tasting places. But can you imagine being in France in the middle of all that? If you're a wine drinker, I mean, what a wine drinker's paradise. Stu chose a great place to retire. He's lived all over the world, grew up near where I grew up, and yet he wound up at a place that's a wine drinker's, it's got, like being in heaven, you know. Stu Taylor in St. Paul, Sur Tournois, Pas de Calais, France, where it's partly cloudy, 55 degrees right now. The way I pronounce the town where he lives sounds like I've had a few, you know, glasses of wine. Partly cloudy this evening in that place in France, followed by some light rain after midnight, low down to 44. Tomorrow, occasional light rain, becoming windy, and a high of 64 degrees in St. Paul, Sur Tournois, Pas de Calais, France. I don't hear you at all.
1: You don't hear me at all?
0: No.
1: Well, you got a problem then.
0: I told Al, the engineer, I thought something sounded like there's a wire loose or something, and that's what it sounded like just now.
1: He said no.
0: He's wrong. He is likely to be wrong.
1: The engineer?
0: Yes.
1: He's likely to be wrong?
0: Yes.
1: Okay.
0: I've also done this for 55 years.
1: You got to tell him that then.
0: I did tell him that. All right. And Alexander Eastman checks in from Langley Township, British Columbia, Canada, where it's cloudy and 48 degrees this morning. Cloudy skies early, followed by partial clearing, high up to 68 today. Partly cloudy skies this evening, making way for cloudy skies and rain overnight, low down to 54. And tomorrow, rain showers early with some sunshine later in the day and a high of 59 degrees here in Boise, Idaho. Let's hit the refresh button. Sunny skies, still 45 degrees right now. Sunny and high of 86 today. Clear tonight down to 55. Tomorrow, sunny and a high of 85. 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Our friend Dickie Shelton, who's been appearing in a Frank Sinatra, some kind of a musical or something on the west end of London. Dickie coming up, Diana Krall, Bobby Darin, and more on the way.

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1: I will never do what you

It's not unusual to see me cry. Oh, I wanna die. It's not unusual to go out at any time.

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0: 8:14 to the West, 14 after 8 a.m. It's martiniinthemorning.com. I saw a post, Billy Vera put up a post a week or maybe two or three weeks ago on Facebook. Apparently, Gladys Knight did a show, and her health is not great. But apparently, somebody held her to a contract that she wasn't really up to. I don't know fully. I think there's a little bit of Alzheimer's, a little bit of this. She's got to be your age, or close. But I mean, and that, I mean, I'm just saying that.
1: Why are you saying? What's it? What does she have to do with me?
0: This is what Al, the engineer, needs to hear, because your mic just sounded terrible there. Because not all people live as long as you. Not all people live as long and as healthy as you. You've had health issues, but you're pretty healthy.
1: Why do you compare me with her?
0: I don't know. Just
1: why don't you just stop
0: making the point that she's of a certain age and some people.
1: Oh God!
0: Al, the engineer, if you're listening, something's up with Mother Mary's microphone and her temper. Michael Bublé double play coming up next on martiniinthemorning.com. Any big plans for this weekend?
1: No.
0: No? Getting ready for Halloween?
1: Why would I?
0: I don't know. Do you have trick-or-treaters?
1: What?
0: Do you have trick-or-treaters?
1: It's not Halloween yet. Why would you ask me that?
0: Well, all the stores think it is.
1: Okay, so you go shopping.
0: I can't get rid of this. Your microphone is really bad.
1: Okay, well, stop talking to me.
0: Get closer to your mic. Maybe that's it.
1: I can't get any closer than this.
0: I can't see it because your camera is turned away, so I can't.
1: Oh, well, get me a new camera.
0: Well, so, never mind.
1: Always complaining.
0: See what I live with?
1: Yeah, what you live with.
0: I didn't cough hardly all day yesterday, and then last night I had a coughing fit in the middle of the night, and I drank some water, and I felt better. Here I am coughing on the radio in violation of radio discharge.
1: Exactly.
0: 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John Wells checks in from Clearwater, Florida. Rain showers this morning, 76 degrees right now. Thunderstorms likely, with rainfall locally heavy at times. What?
1: Finish your thought. I'll tell you in a minute.
0: 77 the high today, Clearwater, Florida. I wonder if they're going to be affected by the hurricane. Hurricane Iesis. It's a funny name for a hurricane. Thunderstorms early tonight, cloudy skies after midnight. Potential for heavy rainfall. Still tonight, low down to 73. Scattered thunderstorms developing during the afternoon. High tomorrow, 86 degrees in Clearwater, Florida. Pardon me.
1: Pardon you. So
0: Clearwater,
1: I'm always losing.
0: Hang on one second. Mark Johnson checks in from Lake Elmo, Minnesota. Good morning, Mark. Sunny, 55 degrees. Partly cloudy this morning, making way for increasing clouds this afternoon. High 66. Partly cloudy tonight, low down to 41. And tomorrow, sunshine with some cloudy intervals, they say, and a high of 72. Hold on. Hold your horses. Here in Boise, Idaho, sunny, 47 degrees. Finally warmed up a little bit. Sunny and a high of 86 today. Clear tonight down to 55. Tomorrow, mostly sunny and a high around 85 degrees. Now what?
1: So I was gifted with this, what do we call this? It holds your phone and you can take it with you wherever you go. You put it around your neck and you never lose it because I'm always losing my phone.
0: You'd lose your head if it weren't attached.
1: I didn't ask you for any of your fucking remarks.
0: You can't.
1: Okay, I did not ask you, so shut up.
0: You can't say the F word.
1: So I took this. This is hanging around my neck all the time now. And I'm busy doing whatever. And I'm looking around. I can't find my phone. I forgot.
0: Your mic just went off. I forgot what? It's still off. See, something's up with your microphone. I don't know what it is. It's still off. Oh, you're muted. No, that's on that. No, leave that. Now you can talk. You forgot.
1: I had the phone around my neck. I was looking for my phone.
0: I do.
1: Couldn't find it anywhere.
0: I do that.
1: Called it. Heard it ringing.
0: I do that with my glasses all the time. I put my glasses up, you know, if I don't need my reading glasses, I put them up in my hair, and then I start looking around for them, and I can't find them. They're on my head.
1: Oh, it's wonderful to get old.
0: I know. It's like they say, getting old ain't for sissies. Michael Bublé, Devil Play, coming up next on the official station of the Bublé Nation, martiniinthemorning.com.

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0: Renee Olstad on martiniinthemorning.com. A little help.
1: She's doing these days.
0: She's working as a counselor. She got a degree in counseling. What's the term I'm looking for?
1: I have no idea.
0: Not a psychologist, but a clinical social worker. And she's living in Wisconsin. She kind of started her life all over. I asked her to do one of our shows, last year's show, and she said, you know, I stepped away from music, and I'm gonna keep to that for the time being. So, and she's living in Wisconsin.
1: What's with her?
0: She's a very talented girl. She's very smart, very talented.
1: She was,
0: very. She still is. She's very smart, very talented, and doing her thing. Ella Fitzgerald coming up. James Torme, who was fabulous on our show, as he always is. He closed the first half of the show and opened the second half and was...
1: He kept coming back.
0: He came back. He was on the end of the first set and came back at the beginning of the next. His sister... Which sister? Melissa was there and came up and we talked a little bit about James, and he's really come into his own. He's 50-something now. First time I saw him perform was at a Christmas show he did in Vegas for the old radio station. He came to hang out with his sister Daisy, who worked with us, and... They got up on stage and did Dad's Christmas song. You know what song I'm talking about, right?
1: Yep. Mm-hmm. I do.
0: The song that Mel Torme wrote, Chestnuts Roasting on an Open Fire.
1: Let's put them all through college. All the kids.
0: I've talked to so many songwriters who had maybe a song that they weren't as proud of as others, and yet... They made a comment, like Paul Williams, who wrote the Love Boat theme. I told him that we had interviewed Jack Jones, and Jack Jones wasn't. In fact, I told him about I had Burt Bacharach on the air with us, the old radio station one day, and I played Wives and Lovers. Wives and Lovers was the song. I played that, and Burt wasn't very happy with it, and. I said, "Is Love Boat like that for you?" He said, "You know, it's not the song I'm proudest of, that as far as songs I wrote." But he said, "Put all my, got all my kids into braces, paid for the orthodontist." Mm-hmm. So, you know, everybody has a song.
1: It was fun meeting him. He's a little shrimp.
0: Paul Williams is interesting. Yeah. What an interesting guy! Yeah. Al the engineer and I used to eat lunch at a place called Moe's. In Toluca Lake, and we'd go in there, and we'd be sitting in there having lunch, and Paul Williams would be
1: at the counter.
0: He always sat at Moe's. He sat in the back, and he read the newspaper. And
1: doesn't want to be recognized.
0: Found out that the reason Moe's was right across the street from the Gary Marshall Theater. Right. And Paul Williams, the reason he was in Moe's. He went over there almost every day at lunchtime while he and Gary Marshall were writing and then eventually casting Happy Days, the musical. And kind of became his hangout during that time.
1: Cute little guy.
0: Yeah, Paul, he very, very talented man. The time I had him in the studio, we talked about... Just Begun. He wrote that for a Crocker Bank commercial. It was a commercial long before the Carpenters had a hit with it. 852 in the West. We've had some very, very talented, very interesting people on the air with us. If you get a chance, go to our website. Go to martiniinthemorning.com. In fact, I had a couple of people come up to me at the show last Monday at Catalina Jazz Club. They said that they went to our interview archive, and they were just shocked at all the people we had on the air before.
1: Do we have every single one on there?
0: No, unfortunately we don't. And we don't have any of them from the old radio station, which is, for my ego, probably a good thing because it took me a while it took me a while to learn enough about this music where I think I was a credible interviewer. And some of the interviews in the old days were okay, some of them weren't. But if you get a chance, go to martiniinthemorning.com, click interviews, and there's some really interesting conversations there. Brian Duff checks in from Thousand Oaks, California, the official number 2 Dean Martin fan of the world. Brian and his wife, by the way, Rayanne.
1: She has an incredible, absolutely incredible, what's the word I want?
0: Attitude.
1: As far as attitude, but what's happened to her is incredible, how the pancreatic cancer is gone. And that's an amazing, amazing thing.
0: Right. In the old days, it was about 9%, 9% of the people who were diagnosed with pancreatic cancer, 9% would survive. And Mother Miriam was one of those. The survival, the 5-year survival rate, I think, is getting better, but it's just the way Rayanne, Brian's wife, the way she has responded to treatment, to chemo and everything else, is just amazing. They're doing there's a pancreatic cancer walk run thing at UCLA. Later this month, and they have signed up as Team Martini. And if you get a chance, I thought by now we'd have it up on our website. It's not there yet, and I will encourage Lauren from Funny Games Department.
1: They want people to sign up and appear there.
0: Yeah, they're in 8th place on the fundraising. Rand is really, really serious about raising money to fight pancreatic cancer.
1: Brian is even more serious.
0: Well, that's because he loves his wife.
1: Amazing.
0: He loves his mother, Miriam.
1: Yes, he does. It's more than you can say. But Ed, keep choking, I'll be happy.
0: Anyway, we'll get the information up on the website, and you can help them in the fight against pancreatic cancer. Brian Duff, the official number 2 Dean Martin fan of the world in Thousand Oaks, California. Sunny and 68. Going to be hot today. High of 93.
1: That's not so bad.
0: Mostly clear tonight, down to 63. Tomorrow, sunny and a high. See, here we go. The cool down starting. So 93 tomorrow, 93 today, 85 tomorrow, and then
1: 60.
0: We'll see how much it goes down from there. Here in Boise, Idaho, sunny right now, 53 degrees. Sunny with a high of 86 today. Cleared tonight down to 55. Tomorrow, mostly sunny and a high around 85 degrees. Setting a new standard for your radio, the queen. No, she's not the queen. The first lady of song. What were you going to say?
1: Ella Fitzgerald.
0: Yes. First Lady's song, Ella Fitzgerald, next on Martini in the Morning.

0: Barry Manilow, My Kind of Town on martiniinthemorning.com. What'd you say? What's the matter with me?
1: Uh-huh. No one knows. You have your own disease. What's Brian's walk for pancreatic cancer? Do you have a date? You have a date?
0: Somewhere.
1: Somewhere is not good.
0: Yeah, and I thought it would be up on our website by now because I want to get a number of people. I mean,
1: what is the date?
0: I don't know.
1: Look for it, and do not yell at me, mouth.
0: By the way, you have Jesse Jackson on our celebrity birthdays. He died back in February.
1: Well, I hope he's enjoying his birthday in heaven.
0: There have been some texts going back and forth between Mother Miriam and Brian Duff, the official number two Dean Martin fan of the world. And Brian sent us, they're currently in 10th place in the fundraising for this.
1: What, are they going to get a prize?
0: I don't know. Maybe curing pancreatic cancer. That would be quite a prize. They're in 10th place with $7,644 raised. And Mother Miriam said, the world is lucky to have you. Brian said, oh, thanks. And I said, Brian balances out for you.
1: What is that supposed to mean, big mouth?
0: It's the world.
1: You just make up things as you go along.
0: No.
1: Because you think you're so smart. You're stupid.
0: If the world is lucky to have Brian, he balances out what you contribute to the world.
1: You should only be as good as me.
0: Oh, yeah?
1: Yeah.
0: So Brian said to Mother Miriam,
1: and as well liked as me.
0: And if they raise a certain amount of money, they get a tent. And they said, Mother Miriam, if we get the tent, you're welcome to come and stay there as the walk goes on. The walk, by the way,
1: you have a loose wire.
0: It's October 25th.
1: October 25th.
0: And Mother Miriam says,
1: October 25th?
0: Uh-huh.
1: That's this month.
0: Yes. Mother Miriam says, sounds good. We'll have Brad pick me up.
1: What day is that?
0: I don't know.
1: Is that a Sunday?
0: October 25th.
1: Because I have my MRI the next day.
0: Sunday, yes. But you don't have it that day, so you can go. But Brad will be in Mexico that day.
1: Well, good for you.
0: Our son is.
1: Yeah, they're going to keep out of the sun. The Indians, you know what happened to the Indians when they sit in the sun?
0: What?
1: They get. They get really red.
0: Well, Marian, that's kind of racist.
1: I don't care. It's true.
0: All right. So, some celebrity birthdays here. Now that we've cleared that all up. Igorny.
1: Shit.
0: What? What did you say the S word?
1: I'm not talking to you.
0: You said the F word earlier.
1: Yes,
0: now
1: I did.
0: You said the S word.
1: Yes, I did.
0: It's actually supposed
1: so
0: to
1: the,
0: be.
1: So the walk is the day before I get my MRI?
0: Right. Will you have to study for the MRI?
1: Yeah.
0: Yeah.
1: Study and nerves.
0: Mother Miriam doesn't have, her typing is not great. This is actually Sigourney Weaver that turned 77 today. Matt Damon, actor Matt Damon, is 56. Bruno Mars, such a talented guy. Just amazing. He's 41 today. Actor Chevy Chase is 83 years old today.
1: He's still alive. God, he lives a long time.
0: Chevy Chase?
1: Yeah.
0: You're older than him.
1: I didn't ask you that.
0: Well,
1: I didn't ask you that.
0: So you want
1: has me, nothing to do with me.
0: You have people say, oh, she's still alive. She sure lives a long time. Nick Cannon, who has like 13 kids
1: with 11,
0: a whole bunch of different baby mamas. Nick Cannon, 46 years old today.
1: It's like your family with 100 children. Yeah.
0: It's true? According to Mother Miriam here, Jesse Jackson turned 85 years old today.
1: Uh-huh.
0: He died in February. R.L. Stein, author, R.L. Stein 83 years old today. Comedian Daryl Hammond. He was on Saturday Night Live for a long time. He's 71 today. CeCe Winans, 62 years old. Actor Paul Hogan. Is he still around?
1: Yep.
0: You sure?
1: Mm-hmm.
0: Paul Hogan's 87. R.L. Stein we got. Jimmy Chichu got. What was that?
1: That was a belch.
0: I thought so. Uh-huh. Oh, my.
1: Dr. Lee, November 4th.
0: That's it. Pretty much it. If it's your birthday. Oh, gossip columnist. I can't believe I had no idea she's still around. Rona Barrett, 90 years old. Are you sure about that?
1: I think she's dead.
0: I think she is, too.
1: Uh-huh. Happy birthday, Rona, up in heaven.
0: Our
1: Yenta.
0: Celebrity.
1: Say Yenta.
0: Our celebrity birthday person is out to lunch.
1: As long as you pick up the tab.
0: It's martini in the morning, 9:20 in the West.

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And just ignore the chair that's empty in the second row. 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

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I still believe in chasing dreams and placing bets. But I have learned that all you give is all you get.

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3: Is that what they're saying? Well, did you ever? What a swell party this is.
2: And have you heard the story of a boy, a girl, unrequited love?
3: Sounds like pure soap opera.
2: I may cry.
3: Tune in tomorrow. What a swell party this is. What frills, what frocks.
2: What broads.
3: What furs, what rocks.
2: They're beautiful.
3: Why, I've never seen such gaiety.
2: Neither did I.
3: It's all just too exquis, really.
2: This French champagne.
3: Domestic.
2: So good for the brain. That's what I was gonna say.
3: You know, you're a brilliant fella.
2: Thank you.
3: Drink up, chap. Please don't eat that glass, my friend. Have you heard about dear Blanche? Got run down by an avalanche.
2: No.
3: Don't worry, she's a game girl, you know. Got up and finished fourth.
2: Kid's got guts.
3: Having a nice time?
2: Mm.
3: Grab a line.
2: Have you heard that Mimsy Starr?
3: Oh, what now?
2: She got pinched in the Astor Bar.
3: Sauced again, eh?
2: She was stoned.
3: Well, did you ever?
2: Never.

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1: Now that

The king of cool, Dean Martin. Nothing to be melancholy about. Time for the two martini lunch. Gonna play your favorite artist, Time Stu, kicking it off with two from Tony Bennett with Friends. On maybe they have benefits. It's Martin singing with Tony Bennett would have been a huge benefit. The two martini lunch is coming up on martiniinthemorning.com.

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1: Hey, John.
2: Yes, sir.
1: Come on, let's have a drink.
2: You and six?
1: It's 2:45. There's no one in the place except you and me. Set them up, Joe. You know, John, I got a little story that you ought to know. Wait till you hear about this. We're drinking, my friend, to the end of a brief episode. I'm telling you, that's what happened. Make it one for my baby and one more for the road. Here's to you.
3: I got the routine.
1: Oh, no, you too? So

0: Let's have another drink. Bartender, fill her up again, will you? That's how it goes. John, I know you're getting very anxious to close.
1: You don't know me well enough.

Tony Bennett, Billy Joel singing Billy Joel's classic. New York State of Mind is Martini in the Morning. Our State of Mind going all the way. Steve Tyrell on the 2 Martini Lunch from martiniinthemorning.com.

0: life.
1: Martini in the morning with a pair from Frank Sinatra. 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

Andrew Mancini's Two for the Road, Miss Peggy Lee, a martini in the morning.com, Renee Olstead, Bobby Dearen, Canada's Nikki Yanofsky, all ahead on the Two Martini.

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1: I'd like to take you on a nostalgia trip, if I may. 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Some

I got an oldie you don't even remember. 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Sure.

Nikki Yanofsky, Stacey Bone, wrapping up the two martini lunch on Martini in the Morning. The music continues. Tony Bennett, Diana Krall, and more coming up.

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0: When the moon hits your eye like a big pizza pie, that's the morning. 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
1: As Dorothy Parker once said to her boyfriend, fare thee well, love, love, love, love, love. 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

0: sure that love is even better than shopping?
1: Well, there's a little sale I'm late for up at Barney's, but it's still better.
0: Oh, come on, come on. What about that 30% sale at Jimmy Choo's and Saks Fifth Avenue Friends and Family Day? Huh?
1: Still better.

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1: Welcome to martiniinthemorning.com.
0: Now that's music.
2: Thank you so much. Now what you're about to hear was a huge George Shearing hit, long before I stuck my 2 cents in, okay? This is from an old Fred Astaire, Ginger Rogers movie, circa 1936, a movie called Swing Time. In this one, once again, Fred Baby is in hot pursuit of Ginger Baby. Not doing too well. So, he enrolls in the dancing school in which Ginger Rogers is a dancing teacher. Are you ready for this plot? Walks up to her, pays his tuition, grins sheepishly, and sings, "Hey,

0: Music that's as fresh today as the day it was written, whether it was recorded yesterday.
1: There is nothing for me but to love you.
0: Or today.
1: And the way you look tonight.
2: MartiniInTheMorning.com.
0: Now that's music.

0: Martini in the Morning.
1: Hey, it's not for everyone, but do you really want to let everyone in?
0: Welcome to martiniinthemorning.com.
1: Now that's